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You see, way down inside of me, darling, I have only one desire, and that one desire is you. 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
2: Here then is the classic by Paul Anka. I hate this song. I hate it. I got it up to here, this song. Like Scooby-Dooby-Doo. I'm sure glad he wrote this song, boy. I bought a lot of pizza pies with this one. Did you ever have pizza at Patsy's at 117th Street? The greatest in the world. There ain't nothing like that. I don't care where the hell you go. 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

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No other sound has what this music has.

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0: Just My Imagination. Das war George Jinder. 1A entspannt. 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
1: I feel the autumn breeze. 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